Jack Johnson was the first of those two, and a song called Good People. He was followed by the Manic Street Preachers, and a song called There by the Grace of God. I hope you've all said that at some point or another, haven't we? Now we're off to Three Before the Beatles, and all three of those songs come from the American record label Sue Records, S-U-E, before the Beatles. And all three of those songs come from the American record label Sue Records, S-U-E, which took on a kind of legendary status of

He must have been shifting if the police had caught him. And we started off with Don Covey and a song called Betty Jean. Then Ike and Tina Turner, an early recording of theirs called It's Gonna Work Out Fine. And we finished off with The Duels. And something tells me that wasn't an EV. A song called Stick Shift, all three of those songs on the American Sue record label. So that's three before the Beatles. Here are the Beatles.

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Jazz, Rob, Mick, Danny, they're Supergrass, and that was their last top 10 here from back in 1999. Move in. No painted trains. They're Supergrass, and that was their last top 10 here from back in 1999. Move in.

It's number one on the US Billboard Hot 100 and number one in Australia. Taylor Swift, I Knew It, I Knew You. Other number ones around the world, Choose in Texas. Ella Langley, number one in Canada and New Zealand. Rain Me In from Sam Fender and Olivia Dean, back at number one in the UK.

if you would have read it, until the day you came into my life. You took my hand, walked by my side, a redhead at one side of me, a chihuahua on the other. And then all bets are off. They will enter the temple, and soon enough laughter will be heard. 5 years after it disappeared from this world. Ah.

0: days.
1: Hi, I'm Brad Cook from Durham, North Carolina. 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
2: One of the characteristics of some of these songs, as I mentioned earlier on, the Sparkle Horse song, I guess, is an unusual choice. Some of them you might not necessarily pick, but they work in perfectly with her voice.
1: Yeah. I mean, it's a little bit of trial and error, but part of how I recorded it was so I could like shift keys when I was in the studio. So I like recorded a simple drum beat and a piano track on MIDI, and then I'd have somebody scratch the vocal, like, so in case there were lyric changes or form changes or anything like that. And then she would learn that version.

0: she went and learned like the studio version of the song. And then if I got there and I felt like the key was a little too low, I could just shift it up in MIDI and like find the right key for each song for her voice. And so then I would just take it home after she sang it and then just arrange. I would strip it back down to just her voice and the click track and then build the whole song around that. So we could really like, her voice was there from the start of every song once people were there.
1: When I saw Gillian Welch and David Rawlings a few months ago, they sang Hard Times and Gillian mentioned Mavis's version and gave it a big rap in the concert and said how great it was.
0: Dude, that's so sick. That was a good one.
2: It was.

I just love that track. I love tracks that have that, you know, kind of that build up, you know, like right in the middle or at the end. Very cool. That was Bloom by Jimo and Holy Oysters. Oh, next up, Skeleton by Suburban Dark and Jess One. This is an oldie, but oh my god, it was a goodie. It's still good.

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I mean, I don't see what she sees, but maybe it's 'cause I'm wearing your cologne. 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

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I'm going home. She my baby, baby, baby. 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I'm going to love you, darling, love you all night long, yeah. 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I'm gonna move it.

Demon.

Mary Somba and Homewrecker. We're catching up now on some more showbiz and celebrity stories, and Billy Idol and longtime guitarist Steve Stevens have been inducted into the Hollywood Rock Walk. Billy says it tops off an incredible year for him with his Lifetime Achievement Award at the American Music Awards and upcoming induction into the Rock and Roll Hall of Fame. Steve says their 45-year partnership continues to make both the music and friendship even stronger. Jay-Z is heading to HBO for a new 8-part documentary series. Jay-Z in 8 sees producer Rick Rubin interview the rap superstar about his music, lyrics, and creative journey. The series arrives this autumn as Jay-Z celebrates milestone anniversaries for Reasonable Doubt and The Blueprint with special live performances. And Morrissey has criticized an upcoming BBC documentary about the Smiths, claiming it unfairly portrays him while favouring former bandmate Johnny Marr. Morrissey says he wasn't invited to participate and insists his creative contribution to the band has been overlooked. He also accuses Johnny of damaging the Smiths' legacy through years of public disagreement.

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Clever assertion there from Bailey Perry. Villain. The villain. And do villains have more fun? I suspect they do on occasions, but not always, surely. A song that has absolutely nothing to do with villainy and everything to do with wonder and beauty. This one from Elton John. Your song.

0: 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Jars of Clay with Fleetwood, and before that, the Yawn with It's Gonna Rain, and before that, at the top, we had Hillsong, The Way Who You Say I Am. Okay, we've got one more song. We've got Don Moans with Give Thanks, and to take us there, we've got the weather, and I'll talk to you next week.
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0: Okay, median chance of showers beginning less likely in the early in the morning. The chance of a thunderstorm in the north in the early morning. Possible severe and damaging winds. Most sunny day. Winds north to northwesterly 20 to 30 knots. West to northwesterly 25 to 35 kilometres in the early morning, then tending north to northeasterly 15 to 25 kilometres late in the afternoon, with then daytime maximum between 10 and 20 to 17, I should say. And you're up to date with the weather, and I'll talk to you next week.
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